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1: Cornelius.
0: Yeah.
1: Oh, Cornelius.
0: Listen.
1: Bye-bye.
0: Listen.
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0: I'm in trouble.
1: Yeah.
0: My girl just told me to

0: Hey, Wolf, my 3 minutes is just about up.
1: Oh, I'm sorry. Cornelius, we can't handle it this weekend.
0: Oh, really?
1: Certainly nice to hear from you, man.
0: Bye! Wolf? Hello, Wolf? Wolf?
2: Hij was mateloos populair in Amerika. Wolfman Jack, Stampeders en Hit the Road Jack, Army of Lovers en Crucified. Tot het nieuws.

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You know, she makes trouble seem so soft. She can turn the hardship

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drawn from Southeast Asia, and the Swiss banks got the bullion left by two. And we've rescued every blessed soul for saving.

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Oh, oh, oh. I'm just a secret.

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you got blood on your face, a big disgrace, waving your banner all over the place.